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and she's given up the fight. There's an unmistakable optimism in romantic.

There are two sides to every coin, but there's only one side that you should be enjoying. The side I have to show you with all the love you'll ever need. So come and get this fortune, satisfaction guaranteed.